It isn't here. 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It isn't anywhere. 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

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So why don't you slide on out, come back when you got some knowledge. Okay. Anyway, like I said, slave descendants can be roughly divided into two groups. Those who believe the propaganda.

they say to Flossie and Willie and Bertha is the same thing they say to Mayor Smiley, Chief Killing, and Congressman Slewfoot. To them, the propaganda is gospel truth. And even if you don't agree with them, you gotta give them credit for being honest.

0: Come on,
1: oh, you ought to be a fly on the wall. When they're talking to the mayor.

0: And when they stop believing, they start being real. And if enough of them start being real, I ain't worried about the believing itself. 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And it's the swinging foot that's gonna bring us together.
1: All right.

0: likes Pope Norris and Trump and Give It Up. Beautiful.
1: Those who came to party tonight, make some noise. So for you, all of you, it sounds like all of you came to party. Sounds like all of you came here. So from now, the boogie begins.
2: Nova Mellow.

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It's a long road, there's no turning back. 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It's a long road, there's no turning back. It's a long road, there's no turning back. It's a long road, there's no turning back. It's a long road, there's no turning back. 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

0: And nice.
1: And don't throw rocks.
0: Yeah.
1: And don't shoot guns.
0: Right.
1: And come home safe.
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1: 'Cause we miss you.